From the night I am lonely, lo and behold, she's walking over to me, this must be fake. My lips starts to shake. How does she know who I am?

ICE stands for Immigration and Customs Enforcement. But maybe ICE should stand for Imperialist Conquering and Eliminating. Maybe ICE should stand for Immigrants Cross Every Day. Maybe ICE should stand for Indigenous Children Executed. Maybe ICE should stand for I Can't Even Deal With This White Supremacy. ICE is not just an acronym, it is a symbol of injustice, a symbol representing thousands of dead bodies. ICE

Every day this country seems less and less like a dream and more like a horror movie. One where the children get separated from their families, put inside a cell and left to die. Maybe ICE should stand for immigrants covertly eradicated, introducing chess and game, unjustly creating enemies. I can't even believe that ICE is killing people in the

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1: Europe is literally the creation of the Third World. The wealth which smothers her is that which was stolen from the underdeveloped peoples. The well-being and the progress of Europe have been built up with the sweat and the dead bodies of Negroes, Arabs, Indians, and the Asian races. We have decided not to overlook this anymore.

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The world's oppressed majority is 6.5 billion people. That's 6.5 billion reasons to hate the West. So by all means, hate the West. It's the right thing to do.

having these dreams, these like this wild dream about meeting this God. What like in reflection feels like God, and offering him the light to kind of see the world for what it is.

0: Thank you.
1: That table over there, my dad is over there. And I will say that he planted a very deliberate seed. He planted the jazz seed. He knew what he was doing. I know my range of just the types of things that I can get on, the types of things that I can do with music has so much to do with this seed that was planted that just kind of didn't follow any particular rule. And I'm so grateful for that, Dad. Thank you for that. Thank you guys once more for coming out. It's been such a pleasure. This is gonna be my last tune.
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What you want from me? Cause I bet you know me. 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What you want from me? I don't want to show me. What you want from me? I don't want to show me. Like a curse on me. I've been thinking about you. 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

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Bounce. 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Bounce. Bounce. Bounce. Bounce. Bounce. Bounce. Bounce. Bounce. Bounce. Bounce. Bounce. Bounce. Bounce. Bounce. Bounce. Bounce. Bounce. Bounce. Bounce. Bounce. Bounce. Bounce. Bounce. Bounce. Bounce. Bounce. Bounce. Bounce. Bounce. Bounce. Bounce. Bounce. Bounce. Bounce. Bounce. Bounce. Bounce. Bounce. Bounce. Bounce. Bounce. Bounce. Bounce. Bounce. Bounce. Bounce. Bounce. Bounce. Bounce. Bounce. Bounce. Bounce. Bounce. Bounce. Bounce. Bounce. Bounce. Bounce. Bounce. Bounce. Bounce. Bounce. 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
1: Because we didn't live with nuclear war hanging over our heads. 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But that's what our children have lived with.
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My parents visiting this weekend. The waves are signing. I'm signing waivers. I'm waving neighbors and taking bins out. But the divorce is happening. My vinyl stacked, crackling. TV static feels like hyenas cackling. Why are you laughing? The media grows cold with age, and I can't imagine a new breakfast to make me healthy. Baby synthesis will go to school, study abroad, and make me wealthy. The post office grows further away, like my house is built on tectonic plates. 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You fell from the sky, I was head over heels. My synth is teething, we watched the Grinch on the evening before Christmas Eve. The sound of family can be deceiving, my baby synth is teething. 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
1: No,
0: that's
1: it's nice. Listen to it.
0: Yeah. I'm not, it might, like, I don't know, it might sound really empty, like, in here and stuff, do you know what I mean? 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

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Boy, the value don't diminish, this is not a scrimmage. 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
0: demand value in a 60-40 split after such cost pertaining to the fabrication of narrative and representation has been adjusted to the current